Some people stay alive, some for a moment. Some hearts they set alight just to be frozen. And so we're out of time.

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Just cause her got them little skinny legs, you know that ain't no way to do. You didn't act like that when you had it home behind closed doors. All right. Now you act like you're ashamed of the woman. Don't even want nobody to know she's yours. But that's all right.

0: baby, skinny legs and all. That's right. Keep on walking, baby. Show you what I'm talking about. Listen to this. Now, who'll take the woman with the skinny legs? Stand right there, baby. I'm going to give you away in a minute. Come on, somebody, please take the lady with the skinny legs.
1: I don't know.
0: Now, y'all know the lady with skinny legs got to have somebody, too, now.
1: I don't know.
0: Will somebody please take the lady with the skinny legs, please?
2: Hey, Joe.
0: Yeah, Bobby.
2: How about you take her?
0: Shut up, fool. I don't want no woman with no skinny legs. Look here. I'm not giving this woman a Clyde, but no. So I know the kind of women Clyde like. Well, Leroy will take her. Say, Leroy, you got it.

0: say, Miss Lady, now why you wanna act like that man ain't yours? Just cause he's walking with you with them raggedy clothes. Man just forgot to get his suit out the cleaners, that's all. All right. All right. Act like that man don't belong to you. Go on over there and kiss him and hold his hand. Say, you ain't gonna do what? That's all. You just welcome him, mister. And don't you worry about a doggone thing at all. Because there's some woman somewhere who'll take you, Mr. Raggedy Clothes. Yes, there is. Let's keep on walking.
1: Mr. Joe Tex und sein Skinny Legs and All. Ja, ich habe von Joe Tex heute noch was dabei. Da werde ich noch das eine oder andere spielen. Aber jetzt spielen wir erstmal wieder Brooke Benton mit seinem großen Titel Endlessly.

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0: Rooker!
3: I knew he was in with a bad crowd.
0: Damn it. I knew I should have gotten that spare tire fixed.
3: What diabolical plan had seized Frank Crane's imagination?
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0: 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Show you what I'm talking about. Listen to this. Now, who take the woman with the skinny legs? 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I'm gonna give you away in a minute. Come on, somebody, please take the lady with the skinny legs.
2: I don't know.
0: Now, y'all know the lady with skinny legs got to have somebody, too, now.
2: I don't know.
0: Will somebody please take the lady with the skinny legs, please?
3: Hey, Joe.
0: Yeah, Bobby.
3: Why don't you take
0: her? Shut up, fool. I don't want no one with no skinny legs. Look here. I thought about giving this woman a Clyde, but no. See, I know the kind of women Clyde like. Little Leroy will take her. Say, Leroy, you got her.

0: Say, Miss Lady, now why you won't act like that man ain't yours? 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Man just forgot to get his suit out the cleaners, that's all. All right. All right. Act like that man don't belong to you. Go on over there and kiss him and hold his hand. 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You just welcome him, mister. And don't you worry about a doggone thing at all. Because there's some woman somewhere who'll take you, Mr. Raggedy Clothes. Yes, there is. Let's keep on walking.
1: Mr. Joe Tex und sein Skinny Legs and All. Ja, ich habe von Joe Tex heute noch was dabei. 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Aber jetzt spielen wir erstmal wieder Brooke Benton mit seinem großen Titel Endlessly.

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I'm gonna take this foolish pride, get on a southbound freight and let it ride, and go back

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So we all moved off and went our separate ways. And it sure was hard to say goodbye to Willie and Laura May. Yes, sir, the cotton was high and the corn was growing fine. Yeah, but that was another place and another time.